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We've got the Impressions and Gypsy Woman on WDAS with Philly's Best R&B and Throwbacks and Patty Jackson. Here's the Queen of Soul.

It's Natalie Cole on a Sunday night, sounding good in La Costa. I'm Patty Jackson. The wide, wonderful world of butter, where the tradition continues on a Sunday night, WDAS.

0: We've got Shalimar on a Sunday night, and this is For the Lover in You. Good evening, I'm Patty Jackson. As you can see, the tradition continues on a Sunday night. The best oldies on the radio, the wide, wonderful world of butter. Stick around. We got a lot of your favorites on the way, including Gene Knight. We got some Cool in the Gang. We got War. We got Maids, Frankie Beverly, and it's all coming up. I'm Patty Jackson. Stay with us.
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It's me. It's featuring Frankie Beverly on a Sunday night before I let go. North Philly is checking in, as well as Wilmington, Delaware, and Upper Darby. I'm Patty Jackson. The tradition continues on a Sunday night, the wide, wonderful world of butter.

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We've got Tina Marie on a Sunday night, The Wide Wonderful World of Butter, where the tradition continues. I'm Patty Jackson, his slave.

You know, I've been through so many changes in my life, girl. Oh, I've been up real high where I thought I didn't need anybody. Oh, and then again, I've been down real low where there was no one in my life that needed me. Oh, and I found that material things I thought had so much value. Oh, girl, didn't really have any value at all. That I was a lonely man, a man with no direction, with no purpose, with no one to love, and no one to love me for me.

0: It's Lionel Richie and the Commodores on a Sunday night. The wide, wonderful world of butter, just to be close to you. I'm Patty Jackson. Thanks for joining us on WDAS. I want you to head on over to our contest section because we're giving away tickets for the Atlantic City Comedy Festival Friday, October 9th, Saturday, October the 10th. We've got your tickets. It's right in the contest section, so make sure you register now to win. It's always a good Sunday when the Eagles win, and it came down to the last minutes as they beat the Titans 24-20. But you can't sleep on the Titans because they didn't play bad. Ran out of time there. Up next for the Eagles, it's a Monday night game, September 28th. They're going to Chicago. They're going to be at Soldier Field taking on the Bears. And the big question will be, will their quarterback, Caleb Williams, be able to play? He injured his hamstring today in a game. When I say we got a lot of great music, we've got a lot of great music. The Blackbirds, the Futures, and some BT Express to kick off the next set.
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I'm Patty Jackson. Thanks for joining us Sunday night. 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

It's Rufus and Chaka Khan on a Sunday night. Ain't Nobody, WDAS, with Philly's Best R&B and Throwbacks. And this is what we do on a Sunday night. It's the wide, wonderful world of Butter. I'm Patty Jackson. It's KC and the Sunshine Band.

Hey, Delaware County, we got you on this Sunday night. Delphonics and La La Means, I love you. The wide, wonderful world of butter where the tradition continues. I'm Patty Jackson. Here's Hal Melvin, the Blue Notes, and Sharon Page.

It's GQ on WDASFM, and I do love you. Little blue lights in the basement as we slow it down. Good evening, I'm Patty Jackson. Thanks so much for joining us. Sunday night, the best oldies on the radio. The wide, wonderful world, butter.

Wrapping up things on a Sunday night, the emotions, so I can love you. I'm Patty Jackson. To our music maestro, Steve Mason, thank you, thank you, thank you. Butter would say nothing beats a great song. And he never lied, because there is nothing like great music this final weekend of summer, because fall is kicking in on Tuesday night. Thanks so much for joining us. Hang on.

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2: If you can, and baby, if you don't understand, the Sweat Hotel is here for you to do whatever you please. 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
2: 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Now I still have a whole lot of time left to spend with you, so call me right now. 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
0: DAS.
2: 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I still have a whole lot of

0: Hey, this is Keith. Who am I speaking to?
1: Cynthia. Hey, Keith.
0: Hey, Cynthia. How you doing, baby? What's going on in Detroit?
1: Nothing really. Nothing that I know about.
0: Okay.
1: Because I'm not calling from Detroit.
0: Oh, where you at now? Well, I got two Cynthias that call me. Yeah. So where you calling from tonight?
1: Where I'm calling from tonight? New York.
0: Okay, Cynthia. Okay, well, now I got three Cynthias.
1: No. No, you don't.
0: Okay.
1: All right, Keith. I'll talk to you later.
0: All right. Bye-bye, girl. Right,
1: bye-bye.
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We're Philly's best R&B and throwbacks. I'm Patty Jackson. 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Well, the Eagles pulled out a win. My favorite saying, a win is a win. And next Monday, they're headed up to Soldier Field in Chicago. It's going to be a Monday night game as they take on the Bears. Tonight is a big night for Queen Latifah. She is one of the coaches on The Voice. And this week on NBC, they're actually doing a three-night rollout. She looks amazing. 8 o'clock tonight. Check out Queen Latifah, Adam Levine, the country star, Riley Green, Kelly Clarkson, your new coaches for The Voice. And Queen Latifah starts tonight. Let's get back into the music on WDAS. We've got Coco Jones.

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I'm Patty Jackson. Thanks for joining us. Here's the latest. 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

It's the OJs on WDAS-FM, and yes, we have a message in our music, WDAS, with Philly's Best R&B and Throwbacks. I'm Patti Jackson. Here's Patti LaBelle.

We're inside an hour's worth of commercial-free music. Alexander O'Neill, if you were here tonight. Good afternoon. I'm Patty Jackson. Here's Leah.

We've got Kehlani Unfolded on WDAS. We're Philly's best R&B and throwbacks. I'm Patty Jackson. What's the 411? Eagles pulled out that win yesterday against Tennessee. It was a close game, but a win is a win. But the Titans, they were on their stuff. It was close, 24-20. Of course, quarterback Jalen Hurts saved the day. But let me tell y'all how hot it was at that Nissan Stadium. That field, it was 157 degrees. It was very hot down in Tennessee. The players' cleats were actually melting. And Coach Sirianni, they had to give him IV. Ooh, how to play in those conditions, because you certainly cannot play in this heat. Up next for the Eagles, it's a Monday night game next Monday. They're traveling to Soldier Field, Chicago, to take on the Bears. We've got your tickets for the All-Stars of Hip-Hop, Big Daddy Kane, KRS-One, to name a few. 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

It's the King of Pop on WDSFM. I'm Patty Jackson. A lot of great music on this final day of summer. Here's Thames and What You Need.

0: We've got Victoria Monet on My Mama, WDAS, with Philly's Best R&B and Throwbacks and Patty Jackson. We got a winner. Denise Ferguson of West Norriton wins tickets to join us for live Saturday night. We're back Saturday, October the 3rd. All black indoor-outdoor dance party. We're going to be at Harrah's Philadelphia Casino and Racetrack. 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It's an all black. We're your black. We are ready for live Saturday night.
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1: 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I'm finna, hey, man, let me tell y'all something. 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
1: So, what do you want to do? I'm here, baby. I'm ready, baby.

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And I told him, I said, you know, I'm having problems with the woman that I love. It seems that I call her on the phone and I just can't get her to answer. And then I went to her house and I saw a car parked in the driveway. I knocked on the door, but still my knocks went unanswered. And then I went home and I watched television until television went off. 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And my friend told me, he said, Lenny, you just ought to forget about her. But I told my friend, I said, you know, maybe you've never been in love like I've been in love.

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5: 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Thank you, Frankie G.
6: Frankie, are you there?
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6: Please hold for the president. 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
7: This is David E. Talbert, filmmaker, but best friend of Frankie Darcell. 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

0: Stern B, and they're back to 105.3 WTAS. Top of the afternoon to you. Frankie Darcel with you until 7 o'clock. Go Birds! Go Birds, right? And being a big, huge football fan, of course, celebrating the Eagles on yesterday. And Saturday, I got to tell you, the MEAC, which is often known as the MEAC, Howard University, North Carolina Central, Morgan State University, and South Carolina State University as well, in terms of their football programs. Delaware State also in the MEAC. Of course, Norfolk State is going to be playing Del State on Saturday, October 31st in the city. And the MEAC right now is on fire. All of those teams are winning. We'll get into the regular season later. We're going to talk more about the Birds coming up at about 3:40, plus more Phillies Best R&B and Throwbacks. It is on the way with Phillies Best R&B and Throwbacks 105.3.
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7: What is that? 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
7: You must have the wrong number. I'm not signed up to take no picture or anything, sir.
8: Okay, well, you're Darwin, right?
7: Yes, I am Darwin, and you call Darwin, and that's who you call it. But anything about a picture, what's up with a picture?
8: We've got you on our schedule here, FPC. We have you on our schedule for us to come out to your home and take your picture.
7: Okay, FPC, which company is that? What type of picture would I be taking? I'm not taking no picture, but what is FPC?
8: Okay, you don't know anything about a photo being taken of you? Needing to be taken?
7: No.
8: Okay. Sir, FPC is, this is a funeral picture company.
7: Who?
8: funeral picture company. And what we do is we come out and take your picture, and we actually keep it on file. That way, when you do pass away, we have your picture for your program, and we have a nice picture for you.
9: Oh, man, look, I'm not dead right now. You're not taking no picture of me. Who is this again?
8: My name is Frank. Frank.
9: Oh, okay, Frank, you mean to tell me y'all taking pictures of people before they die just so you could have their picture on file?
8: We keep it on file, and then you have a good picture on your program, and that's what we do.
9: Like some I ain't signed up for nothing like that. Who the hell signed me up for some like that?
8: I'm not quite sure, but we're trying to schedule where we can come out beginning of next week so we can get your picture taken.
9: Next week, week after, you get the picture when I'm dead. You're not taking no picture of me before I die. That don't sound right.
8: Sir, don't you want to have a good picture on your program?
9: Sir, you're not taking no picture of me for no funeral arrangements that I'm not dead yet. I don't understand that. What the hell is this about? Nobody. Who signed me up for it then? Tell me that much.
8: Sir, I don't have the actual person listed here on who signed you up, but I do have the number, and you are Mr. Darwin, so...
9: I didn't sign up for it, and I'm not taking no picture. You guys run around taking pictures of people before they die just to have a good picture on file? That sounds like some man. I ain't never heard of no like that, sir.
8: Okay, sir, we have your address here. Are you available?
9: I'm not available. I'm not available at all to take no picture for a funeral. That I'm not even dead yet. I don't get that. That sounds like a bunch of and who the hell gave you my number? That's what I want to know.
8: Sir, I'm not quite sure, but one thing we have to do is we have to follow through with our job. So what we're going to have to do is I have to come out there and take a picture.
9: I don't want to
8: create a problem, but I have to get a picture of you by next week.
9: Oh, it's going to be a problem because you're not getting no picture of me for no funeral arrangement.
8: Mr. Darwin, I have to come by your house at least by Friday at around 12 noon. I'll come by and get a picture.
9: Friday? You ain't coming by my goddamn house no Friday. You gonna lie. I be come over here to try to get my picture. I got plenty of goddamn pictures in my house to put on the motherfucking funeral program. I'm not taking no picture. That means I'm claiming to be dead. I'm not dead. That's some old bad luck got there. I don't know who the you work for, Frank, but you got that.
8: Sir, I work for FPC, sir. I work for FPC.
9: FCC, my you ain't not taking no picture of me. Don't come over here Friday talking about no god picture.
8: Okay,
9: you better bring your god pistol, and I hope they got your god picture on file. But that's a stupid god company you work for. I ain't never heard of nobody taking no picture before they die. I got millions of pictures in here for that program. And when I'm gone, what the f*** I care about what a picture look like or who had my goddamn funeral? This will make me you tell whoever the f*** you work for, they need to go find another goddamn occupation. That don't make no goddamn sense. You're not coming over here Friday, buddy. You come over here if you want to.
8: Okay, Mr. Darwin.
9: Yes.
8: Are you familiar with Glenda?
9: That's my wife. What the f*** you about to say now?
8: All I want to do is say this, man. I just want to say Glenda the one that got me to prank phone call you. This is Nephew Tommy, baby, from the Steve Harvey Morning Show, huh?
9: I'll be a boy. Oh, boy, y'all done lost your head. I ain't never heard of no business like this. Some FPC funeral picture taking. Well, man, I said my New Year's resolution, I was going to cut back on drinking, but you got me over here about to tip a bottle right now. Boy, Nephew, you crazy. Oh, you crazy, man. Hey, come over here today about 4 and get a picture of Glenda. You come take her picture. Y'all got me, baby. You got me,
8: baby.
9: Oh, man, I ain't never heard of no company like that.
8: Hey, your wife put me up to it, man. I tell you what, you tune in tomorrow morning, man. You're going to catch yourself on national radio.
9: Hey, Dad, I'm going to tell everybody. Boy, they had me hot over here. I'm going to, don't tell Glenda, but I'm going to have me a drink anyway. I was looking for an excuse to drink. That right there, a funeral picture taken to put on fire. Boy, y'all done lost a half a mile in your head with that and that, buddy.
8: Hey, man, I got to ask you something, man. Darwin, tell me this here, man. What's the baddest, and I mean the baddest, radio show in the land?
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Frankie Darcel with you. So that you know, the flights have resumed at Philadelphia International Airport, and Transportation Secretary Sean

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98.3 WTAS. Frankie Darcell with you. We are looking and feeling good. It is the last day of summer. The first day of fall kicks in tomorrow, September 22nd. Yeah, summer is officially over. We're Philly's best. RDB and Joe Bax 105.3.

0: 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The 5 o'clock traffic jam is next.
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It's Philly's best R&B and throwbacks, 105.3 WDAS. And welcome to the Monday night edition of The Quiet Storm with Demu officially checking in. With music tonight from Kehlani, Keisha Cole, Jodeci, Usher, and Marvin Gaye. Plus new music from Tamia, Lucky Day, and October London. 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

Another one, another classic throwback inside the Monday night edition of The Quiet Storm, Saturday, October 3rd. 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

inside the Monday night edition of the Quiet Storm, where we keep it moving with a new record, new music from Tamia.